0: 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Even more music. Even more music.
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0: Dans un instant, retour de la musique. 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
2: Bonjour tous. Well, after that enchanted evening in that lovely Jazzwa barn last week, deep in the countryside, listening to those soaring voices hitting the rafters. Now everyone wants to get in the act. There is so much music around this week. Not that surprising, given that the London proms have started and the Verbier International Festival has just ended. It's music time. Forget spending a quiet evening in to read a book or converse with your loved one. They can wait, because there's just too much going on. And as usual, a lot of it is concentrated over the weekend, so choices will have to be made. Starting with tonight the 4th, one of the final concerts in the 57th Nuit Musicale en Armagnac, known to the connoisseurs as NMA, not to be confused with the legendary NME. So tonight at 8:30, Quatuor Opale, my birthstone by the way, will be singing in the Church of Thérobe. Remember, that's the one that won't allow non-sacred music. But Jennifer Courgier, soprano, Eleanor Pancrazzi, contralto, Engerhan de His, tenor, what an amazing name, Philippe Estef, baritone, and Julien Vautin on accordion are on safe ground with Vivaldi's Gloria and Cantata BWV 4 from Bach. That starts at 8:30 and costs €22. Tomorrow, on the 5th, in the Jardin des Marronniers, which are fast turning brown, a trio who go under the name of Brazil. We have singer Cynthia Abrahams, Johan Forgeau on piano, and Felipe Cabrera on bass, giving us jazz, samba, bossa nova, and batucadas, which is a speeded up samba rhythm. And all for €16. That also starts at 8:30. On Thursday, in the village of Berac, they're starting 3 days of festivals to seduce the senses, des soirées bucoliques, certainly worth a visit. And then also over the weekend, starting on the 7th, the start of the Bleu au Bleu festival in Lectoure, with a fantastic lineup of bands, beginning with the Kevin Doublé Quartet. Kevin, we read, fell in love with the blues at the tender age of 15 and taught himself everything he knows. So he'll be leading his quartet at 8:30, followed by Sonia Astacio, otherwise known as Chicago Blues Woman, one of seven children born in Chicago. She'll be performing at 10 o'clock. On Saturday the 8th, Freaky Buds are at 8:30, followed by Bernard Salam and the Boys from the Hood, that's boys spelt with B-O-Y-Z. On Sunday at 6, Influence Gospel. And there's one tiny surprise coming up. But also on Saturday, how can we resist the delights of Swing Manouche? Brought to you by the Amis de Flamand, with Hot Club Rhapsody playing the sound of Django Reinhardt. Four musicians probably sweltering in their long white-sleeved shirts and wool waistcoats. I remember the first time a French person spoke to me about Django Reinhardt. I didn't know what they were talking about. And to be fair, he was francophone. Nor did I understand what people asked me about La Didi. La Didi? I had no idea. Even now on the radio, I have to really pin my ear to the speaker to understand the Frenchification of some words. Mind you, in my home country, the Czech people always stick an OVA on the end of a name if it belongs to a woman. So it's always been Brigitta Bardotová, Claudia Kardinálová, or even Amy Winehouseová. Finally, there's a dinner, Chebert, on the 7th. For details, call up the Domaine Sonneuf. Then La Garde-Fille Marcon is on fête all weekend, as is Tanné, the little village near Lectoure. And if you're feeling devout on Sunday, they're having a jazz and blues mass at the Cathedral of Lectoure at 11, also part of the NMA. And that will be fortified immediately afterwards with a slug of flock. And in your tipsy state, you can go and have a flutter on the horses at the Hippodrome outside Florence at 2 o'clock. And then, like the horses, you can trot home. À la prochaine.
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With the DJ, please turn up the bass to the max. Please just rewind, let me shake it to the max.

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